You were only waiting for this moment to arise. You were only waiting for this moment to arise. You were only waiting for this moment to arise.

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1: Better days are coming, if no one told you. I hate to hear you crying over the phone, dear. For 7 years running, you've been a soldier. But better days are coming.

If you grew up in the 60s, you grew up with war on TV every night, a war that your friends were involved in. And I want to do this song tonight for all the young people out there. If you're in your teens, because I remember a lot of my friends when we were 17 or 18, we didn't have much of a chance to think about how we felt about a lot of things. And the next time, they're going to be looking at you. And you're going to need a lot of information to know what you're going to want to do. Because in 1985, blind faith in your leaders or in anything will get you killed. Because what I'm talking about here is

Something special happens in the dusty attic of the public radio in Hilversum. Something magical is created there. A special feeling is sent to all Dutch living rooms via masterful FM waves. Everyone is overwhelmed by a feeling of happiness.

0: misschien, and then he says tick, and then we do it. So it's misschien, tick, and then we go.
1: Misschien.

0: my friend Ryder. That's my friend Dave. And that handsome gentleman on the end is my pal Miller. Thank you so much for having us. Good night.
1: 3 dagen lang de beste live muziek.
0: Oh my god, Concert at Sea! Wat ben je heet?
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0: 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Show them.
1: This boogie's in my soul. 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
2: 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NPO Radio 2.